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вмикай та слухай. 98,7 FM у Любешові. Радіо Аверс.

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Радіо Аверс.

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When you'd yell, I would stay silent. You never noticed I was quiet. I was taught that speaking up was talking back. Always first to say I'm sorry, 'cause I wanted you to like me, and I thought that's what it took to make it last.

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Радіо Аверс.

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Радіо Аверс.

crumble. But love isn't measured by who stays. It's measured by who rises after the goodbye. And I rose, not perfect, but whole.

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Радіо Аверс.

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